0: Corey, what's the deal, bro? 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The whole hood. Got you. 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

0: Dr. Dre. 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
1: Una hora. 11 minutos. Temperatura. 19 grados.

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